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1: Very warm and muggy for our evening and overnight forecast. Lows tonight will be in the mid and upper 70s. Tomorrow for Tuesday, sunshine, hot temperatures again. The high will be 98, but our heat index for Tuesday is going to be close to 115. So another extreme heat warning for Tuesday. For Wednesday, we've got sunshine, a little break from the heat with highs in the upper 80s. Thursday, sunny. It'll be mid and upper 80s. From the Arkansas Now Weather Center, I'm meteorologist Laura Huckabee.

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1: Very warm and muggy for our evening and overnight forecast. Lows tonight will be in the mid and upper 70s. Tomorrow for Tuesday, sunshine, hot temperatures again. The high will be 98, but our heat index for Tuesday is going to be close to 115. So another extreme heat warning for Tuesday. For Wednesday, we've got sunshine, a little break from the heat with highs in the upper 80s. Thursday, sunny. It'll be mid and upper 80s. From the Arkansas Now Weather Center, I'm meteorologist Laura Huckabee.

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5: Very warm and muggy for our evening and overnight forecast. Lows tonight will be in the mid and upper 70s. Tomorrow for Tuesday, sunshine, hot temperatures again. The high will be 98, but our heat index for Tuesday is going to be close to 115. So another extreme heat warning for Tuesday. For Wednesday, we've got sunshine, a little break from the heat with highs in the upper 80s. Thursday, sunny. It'll be mid and upper 80s. From the Arkansas Now Weather Center, I'm meteorologist Laura Huckabee.

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1: ABC News, I'm Stephanie Officer. In New York City, a suspect is in custody after he allegedly set off an incendiary device today that caused a fire outside a Manhattan federal building. The FBI identifying that suspect as 43-year-old Andrew Arabaca. Three people with minor injuries reported. James Barnicle, assistant director in charge of the FBI New York field office.
2: He is an anti-American, anti-government extremist. We know that from what he said. We know that from what he has said post-arrest, and we know that from what his actions that he tried to take today.
1: Authorities also saying Arabaca had two axes, a hammer, a machete, and three knives. President Trump today imposed 50% tariffs on most Canadian goods, claiming Canada has unfairly discriminated against American cars, alcohol, and dairy products. The move could touch off a new round of inflated prices and further strain the long-standing relationship between the two countries. This is ABC News.
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6: Very warm and muggy for our evening and overnight forecast. Lows tonight will be in the mid and upper 70s. Tomorrow for Tuesday, sunshine, hot temperatures again. The high will be 98, but our heat index for Tuesday is going to be close to 115. So another extreme heat warning for Tuesday. For Wednesday, we've got sunshine, a little break from the heat with highs in the upper 80s. Thursday, sunny. It'll be mid and upper 80s. From the Arkansas Now Weather Center, I'm meteorologist Laura Huckabee. Oldie.

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1: Very warm and muggy for our evening and overnight forecast. Lows tonight will be in the mid and upper 70s. Tomorrow for Tuesday, sunshine, hot temperatures again. The high will be 98, but our heat index for Tuesday is going to be close to 115. So another extreme heat warning for Tuesday. For Wednesday, we've got sunshine, a little break from the heat with highs in the upper 80s. Thursday, sunny. It'll be mid and upper 80s. From the Arkansas Now Weather Center, I'm meteorologist Laura Huckabee.

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5: Very warm and muggy for our evening and overnight forecast. Lows tonight will be in the mid and upper 70s. Tomorrow for Tuesday, sunshine, hot temperatures again. The high will be 98, but our heat index for Tuesday is going to be close to 115. So another extreme heat warning for Tuesday. For Wednesday, we've got sunshine, a little break from the heat with highs in the upper 80s. Thursday, sunny. It'll be mid and upper 80s. From the Arkansas Now Weather Center, I'm meteorologist Laura Huckabee.

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advantage of my trust in you when I was so far away. I saw you holding lots of other guys, and now you've got the nerve to say

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1: ABC News, I'm Stephanie Officer. The Tate brothers are behind bars in Miami tonight, as their lawyers say they plan on fighting extradition on a new round of rape and sex trafficking charges overseas. ABC's Victor Oquendo on the pair's arrest history.
2: The brothers, vocal supporters of President Trump and his sons, they've cultivated a massive social media following by promoting misogynistic views. The new charges come as the brothers have faced criminal investigations in the U.S. and Romania, where they were arrested back in 2022.
1: White House Press Secretary Karoline Leavitt a short time ago on social media tweeted that tomorrow's dignified transfer of the fallen U.S. service members is no longer taking place. She says the exact date and time are still being finalized. President Trump has said Iran will pay for its attack in Jordan that killed at least two service members Friday. A third service member is still missing. Since then, the U.S. has been bombarding Iran with strikes. This is ABC News.
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6: Very warm and muggy for our evening and overnight forecast. Lows tonight will be in the mid and upper 70s. Tomorrow for Tuesday, sunshine, hot temperatures again. The high will be 98, but our heat index for Tuesday is going to be close to 115. So another extreme heat warning for Tuesday. For Wednesday, we've got sunshine, a little break from the heat with highs in the upper 80s. Thursday, sunny. It'll be mid and upper 80s. From the Arkansas Now Weather Center, I'm meteorologist Laura Huckabee.

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1: Very warm and muggy for our evening and overnight forecast. Lows tonight will be in the mid and upper 70s. Tomorrow for Tuesday, sunshine, hot temperatures again. The high will be 98, but our heat index for Tuesday is going to be close to 115. So another extreme heat warning for Tuesday. For Wednesday, we've got sunshine, a little break from the heat with highs in the upper 80s. Thursday, sunny. It'll be mid and upper 80s. From the Arkansas Now Weather Center, I'm meteorologist Laura Huckabee.

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5: Very warm and muggy for our evening and overnight forecast. Lows tonight will be in the mid and upper 70s. Tomorrow for Tuesday, sunshine, hot temperatures again. The high will be 98, but our heat index for Tuesday is going to be close to 115. So another extreme heat warning for Tuesday. For Wednesday, we've got sunshine, a little break from the heat with highs in the upper 80s. Thursday, sunny. It'll be mid and upper 80s. From the Arkansas Now Weather Center, I'm meteorologist Laura Huckabee.
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2: ABC News, I'm Stephanie Officer. Following this weekend's passing of three American service members overseas, Senate Minority Leader Chuck Schumer Monday confirmed Senate Democrats will once again force a vote on an Iran powers resolution this week.
3: On Thursday, Trump insisted to the nation that we're winning big in Iran, and you'll see the fruits of that labor very, very shortly. But instead, and sadly, we saw three more brave American service members tragically lose their lives over the weekend because of Trump's reckless war in Iran.
2: Citizens Financial Group says it is cutting ties with GEO Group and CoreCivic, private prison organizations operating some of ICE's most controversial detention facilities across the country. In a statement, the bank said it was a business decision and not based on the company's operations. Well, that announcement comes after two New Jersey cities, Montclair and Jersey City, said they would pull their funds over its financing of ICE detention facilities and after wide-scale protests. This is ABC News.
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8: Very warm and muggy for our evening and overnight forecast. Lows tonight will be in the mid and upper 70s. Tomorrow for Tuesday, sunshine, hot temperatures again. The high will be 98, but our heat index for Tuesday is going to be close to 115. So another extreme heat warning for Tuesday. For Wednesday, we've got sunshine, a little break from the heat with highs in the upper 80s. Thursday, sunny. It'll be mid and upper 80s. From the Arkansas Now Weather Center, I'm meteorologist Laura Huckabee. Oh.

words mean I am a truthful man from the land of the palm trees. And before dying, I want to share these poems of my soul. My poems are soft green. My poems are also flaming crimson. My poems are like a wounded fawn seeking refuge in the forest. The last verse says, Con los pobres de la tierra. With the poor people of this earth, I want to share my fate. The streams of the mountains please.

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5: Very warm and muggy for our evening and overnight forecast. Lows tonight will be in the mid and upper 70s. Tomorrow for Tuesday, sunshine, hot temperatures again. The high will be 98, but our heat index for Tuesday is going to be close to 115. So another extreme heat warning for Tuesday. For Wednesday, we've got sunshine, a little break from the heat with highs in the upper 80s. Thursday, sunny. It'll be mid and upper 80s. From the Arkansas Now Weather Center, I'm meteorologist Laura Huckabee.

1, 2, 3, 4.

Tuesday. For Wednesday, we've got sunshine, a little break from the heat with highs in the upper 80s. Thursday, sunny. It'll be mid and upper 80s. From the Arkansas Now Weather Center, I'm meteorologist Laura Huckabee. Oh.

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2: ABC News, I'm Stephanie Officer. A memorial service in Ocean Springs, Mississippi today for Nolan Wells, the 18-year-old who died after a July 4th boat trip. Wells' father, Elmore Wansley, speaking at the service.
3: I want to start off by saying how proud I am of you, my son. You grew up to be a very young man that everyone enjoyed to be around.
2: With the U.S. and Iran continuing to spar over the fate of the Strait of Hormuz, U.S. gas prices are on the rise again. The national average for a gallon of gas tipping over $4 a gallon today after weeks of costs staying under, leaving some drivers frustrated at the push and pull over paying at the pump. Chicago driver Jacob Fisher says these prices have made everyday choices even harder for him.
4: It's not enjoyable to fill up the gas anyway, but like it makes it worse, yeah.
2: This is ABC News.
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8: Very warm and muggy for our evening and overnight forecast. Lows tonight will be in the mid and upper 70s. Tomorrow for Tuesday, sunshine, hot temperatures again. The high will be 98, but our heat index for Tuesday is going to be close to 115. So another extreme heat warning for Tuesday. For Wednesday, we've got sunshine, a little break from the heat with highs in the upper 80s. Thursday, sunny. It'll be mid and upper 80s. From the Arkansas Now Weather Center, I'm meteorologist Laura Huckabee.

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1: Very warm and muggy for our evening and overnight forecast. Lows tonight will be in the mid and upper 70s. Tomorrow for Tuesday, sunshine, hot temperatures again. The high will be 98, but our heat index for Tuesday is going to be close to 115. So another extreme heat warning for Tuesday. For Wednesday, we've got sunshine, a little break from the heat with highs in the upper 80s. Thursday, sunny. It'll be mid and upper 80s. From the Arkansas Now Weather Center, I'm meteorologist Laura Huckabee.

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1: Very warm and muggy for our evening and overnight forecast. Lows tonight will be in the mid and upper 70s. Tomorrow for Tuesday, sunshine, hot temperatures again. The high will be 98, but our heat index for Tuesday is going to be close to 115. So another extreme heat warning for Tuesday. For Wednesday, we've got sunshine, a little break from the heat with highs in the upper 80s. Thursday, sunny. It'll be mid and upper 80s. From the Arkansas Now Weather Center, I'm meteorologist Laura Huckabee.

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1: ABC News, I'm Stephanie Officer. Federal authorities in New York City are investigating a terrifying attack outside a federal building in Manhattan Monday morning when Andrew Arabaca, a former U.S. soldier, is accused of setting a fire and injuring three as part of what officials call an anti-government attack. ABC's Aaron Katursky.
2: Arabaca immediately grabbed by federal police, wrestled to the ground, and taken into custody. The FBI says they located anti-ICE literature along with two pellet guns from which the suspect fired several shots. 26 Federal Plaza houses immigration court where masked ICE agents have been making arrests. It has been a focal point of protests over the president's immigration crackdown.
1: Arabaca remains in police custody and is likely to face federal charges. Following President Trump's threats to place tariffs on Canada over wildfire smoke, Ontario Premier Doug Ford appeared frustrated Monday, suggesting Trump should offer up help for the nearly 200 wildfires burning.
3: Maybe President Trump would offer his closest allies and friends some support rather than sit.
4: 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Your foot was on the gas and her life was on the line. Speeding catches up with you. 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
6: Very warm and muggy for our evening and overnight forecast. Lows tonight will be in the mid and upper 70s. Tomorrow for Tuesday, sunshine, hot temperatures again. The high will be 98, but our heat index for Tuesday is going to be close to 115. So another extreme heat warning for Tuesday. For Wednesday, we've got sunshine, a little break from the heat with highs in the upper 80s. Thursday, sunny. It'll be mid and upper 80s. From the Arkansas Now Weather Center, I'm meteorologist Laura Huckabee.
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1: Very warm and muggy for our evening and overnight forecast. Lows tonight will be in the mid and upper 70s. Tomorrow for Tuesday, sunshine, hot temperatures again. The high will be 98, but our heat index for Tuesday is going to be close to 115. So another extreme heat warning for Tuesday. For Wednesday, we've got sunshine, a little break from the heat with highs in the upper 80s. Thursday, sunny. It'll be mid and upper 80s. From the Arkansas Now Weather Center, I'm meteorologist Laura Huckabee.

at his shoulders, off to bed. 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
1: Very warm and muggy for our evening and overnight forecast. Lows tonight will be in the mid and upper 70s. Tomorrow for Tuesday, sunshine, hot temperatures again. The high will be 98, but our heat index for Tuesday is going to be close to 115. So another extreme heat warning for Tuesday. For Wednesday, we've got sunshine, a little break from the heat with highs in the upper 80s. Thursday, sunny. It'll be mid and upper 80s. From the Arkansas Now Weather Center, I'm meteorologist Laura Huckabee.

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1: ABC News, I'm Stephanie Officer. After three American service members were killed overseas this weekend, Senate Minority Leader Chuck Schumer Monday confirmed Senate Democrats will again force a vote on an Iran War Powers resolution this week.
2: This carnage is the bitter fruit of Trump's labor in Iran. Every second Trump prolongs his war is another second the lives of our men and women in uniform are in danger.
1: Hearings start Tuesday when a judge will decide if there's enough evidence to put singer David on trial in the killing and dismemberment of 14-year-old Celeste Rivas Hernandez. Well, you're never too old to live your dreams, as ABC's Sherry Preston reports.
3: A 105-year-old Navy veteran in the Rochester, New York area ticked an item off his bucket list over the weekend, skydiving out of a plane. Spurgeon Butch Carlson did a tandem jump Sunday afternoon for his birthday. Last year, for his 104th, he did his first horseback ride with his 99-year-old brother.
1: This is ABC News.
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6: Very warm and muggy for our evening and overnight forecast. Lows tonight will be in the mid and upper 70s. Tomorrow for Tuesday, sunshine, hot temperatures again. The high will be 98, but our heat index for Tuesday is going to be close to 115. So another extreme heat warning for Tuesday. For Wednesday, we've got sunshine, a little break from the heat with highs in the upper 80s. Thursday, sunny. It'll be mid and upper 80s. From the Arkansas Now Weather Center, I'm meteorologist Laura Huckabee.

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1: Very warm and muggy for our evening and overnight forecast. Lows tonight will be in the mid and upper 70s. Tomorrow for Tuesday, sunshine, hot temperatures again. The high will be 98, but our heat index for Tuesday is going to be close to 115. So another extreme heat warning for Tuesday. For Wednesday, we've got sunshine, a little break from the heat with highs in the upper 80s. Thursday, sunny. It'll be mid and upper 80s. From the Arkansas Now Weather Center, I'm meteorologist Laura Huckabee.

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1: Very warm and muggy for our evening and overnight forecast. Lows tonight will be in the mid and upper 70s. Tomorrow for Tuesday, sunshine, hot temperatures again. The high will be 98, but our heat index for Tuesday is going to be close to 115. So another extreme heat warning for Tuesday. For Wednesday, we've got sunshine, a little break from the heat with highs in the upper 80s. Thursday, sunny. It'll be mid and upper 80s. From the Arkansas Now Weather Center, I'm meteorologist Laura Huckabee.

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1: ABC News, I'm Stephanie Officer. Federal authorities in New York City are investigating a terrifying attack outside a federal building in Manhattan Monday morning when Andrew Arabaca, a former U.S. soldier, is accused of setting a fire and injuring three as part of what officials call an anti-government attack. ABC's Aaron Katursky.
2: Arabaca immediately grabbed by federal police, wrestled to the ground, and taken into custody. The FBI says they located anti-ICE literature along with two pellet guns from which the suspect fired several shots. 26 Federal Plaza houses immigration court where masked ICE agents have been making arrests. It has been a focal point of protests over the president's immigration crackdown.
1: Arabaca remains in police custody and is likely to face federal charges. Following President Trump's threats to place tariffs on Canada over wildfire smoke, Ontario Premier Doug Ford appeared frustrated Monday, suggesting Trump should offer up help for the nearly 200 wildfires burning.
3: Maybe President Trump would offer his closest allies and friends some support rather than sit.
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6: Very warm and muggy for our evening and overnight forecast. Lows tonight will be in the mid and upper 70s. Tomorrow for Tuesday, sunshine, hot temperatures again. The high will be 98, but our heat index for Tuesday is going to be close to 115. So another extreme heat warning for Tuesday. For Wednesday, we've got sunshine, a little break from the heat with highs in the upper 80s. Thursday, sunny. It'll be mid and upper 80s. From the Arkansas Now Weather Center, I'm meteorologist Laura Huckabee.

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1: Very warm and muggy for our evening and overnight forecast. Lows tonight will be in the mid and upper 70s. Tomorrow for Tuesday, sunshine, hot temperatures again. The high will be 98, but our heat index for Tuesday is going to be close to 115. So another extreme heat warning for Tuesday. For Wednesday, we've got sunshine, a little break from the heat with highs in the upper 80s. Thursday, sunny. It'll be mid and upper 80s. From the Arkansas Now Weather Center, I'm meteorologist Laura Huckabee.

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1: Very warm and muggy for our evening and overnight forecast. Lows tonight will be in the mid and upper 70s. Tomorrow for Tuesday, sunshine, hot temperatures again. The high will be 98, but our heat index for Tuesday is going to be close to 115. So another extreme heat warning for Tuesday. For Wednesday, we've got sunshine, a little break from the heat with highs in the upper 80s. Thursday, sunny. It'll be mid and upper 80s. From the Arkansas Now Weather Center, I'm meteorologist Laura Huckabee. Oh,

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1: ABC News, I'm Stephanie Officer. After three American service members were killed overseas this weekend, Senate Minority Leader Chuck Schumer Monday confirmed Senate Democrats will again force a vote on an Iran War Powers resolution this week.
2: This carnage is the bitter fruit of Trump's labor in Iran. Every second Trump prolongs his war is another second the lives of our men and women in uniform are in danger.
1: Hearings start Tuesday when a judge will decide if there's enough evidence to put singer David on trial in the killing and dismemberment of 14-year-old Celeste Rivas Hernandez. Well, you're never too old to live your dreams, as ABC's Sherry Preston reports.
3: A 105-year-old Navy veteran in the Rochester, New York area ticked an item off his bucket list over the weekend, skydiving out of a plane. Spurgeon Butch Carlson did a tandem jump Sunday afternoon for his birthday. Last year, for his 104th, he did his first horseback ride with his 99-year-old brother.
1: This is ABC News.
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6: Very warm and muggy for our evening and overnight forecast. Lows tonight will be in the mid and upper 70s. Tomorrow for Tuesday, sunshine, hot temperatures again. The high will be 98, but our heat index for Tuesday is going to be close to 115. So another extreme heat warning for Tuesday. For Wednesday, we've got sunshine, a little break from the heat with highs in the upper 80s. Thursday, sunny. It'll be mid and upper 80s. From the Arkansas Now Weather Center, I'm meteorologist Laura Huckabee.

0: these songs on the radio back then, and they're still on the radio right here. The Oldies Network.
1: Very warm and muggy for our evening and overnight forecast. Lows tonight will be in the mid and upper 70s. Tomorrow for Tuesday, sunshine, hot temperatures again. The high will be 98, but our heat index for Tuesday is going to be close to 115. So another extreme heat warning for Tuesday. For Wednesday, we've got sunshine, a little break from the heat with highs in the upper 80s. Thursday, sunny. It'll be mid and upper 80s. From the Arkansas Now Weather Center, I'm meteorologist Laura Huckabee.

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1: Very warm and muggy for our evening and overnight forecast. Lows tonight will be in the mid and upper 70s. Tomorrow for Tuesday, sunshine, hot temperatures again. The high will be 98, but our heat index for Tuesday is going to be close to 115. So another extreme heat warning for Tuesday. For Wednesday, we've got sunshine, a little break from the heat with highs in the upper 80s. Thursday, sunny. It'll be mid and upper 80s. From the Arkansas Now Weather Center, I'm meteorologist Laura Huckabee.
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1: ABC News, I'm Stephanie Officer. Federal authorities in New York City are investigating a terrifying attack outside a federal building in Manhattan Monday morning when Andrew Arabaca, a former U.S. soldier, is accused of setting a fire and injuring three as part of what officials call an anti-government attack. ABC's Aaron Katursky.
2: Arabaca immediately grabbed by federal police, wrestled to the ground, and taken into custody. The FBI says they located anti-ICE literature along with two pellet guns from which the suspect fired several shots. 26 Federal Plaza houses immigration court where masked ICE agents have been making arrests. It has been a focal point of protests over the president's immigration crackdown.
1: Arabaca remains in police custody and is likely to face federal charges. Following President Trump's threats to place tariffs on Canada over wildfire smoke, Ontario Premier Doug Ford appeared frustrated Monday, suggesting Trump should offer up help for the nearly 200 wildfires burning.
3: Maybe President Trump would offer his closest allies and friends some support rather than sit.
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6: Very warm and muggy for our evening and overnight forecast. Lows tonight will be in the mid and upper 70s. Tomorrow for Tuesday, sunshine, hot temperatures again. The high will be 98, but our heat index for Tuesday is going to be close to 115. So another extreme heat warning for Tuesday. For Wednesday, we've got sunshine, a little break from the heat with highs in the upper 80s. Thursday, sunny. It'll be mid and upper 80s. From the Arkansas Now Weather Center, I'm meteorologist Laura Huckabee.

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1: Very warm and muggy for our evening and overnight forecast. Lows tonight will be in the mid and upper 70s. Tomorrow for Tuesday, sunshine, hot temperatures again. The high will be 98, but our heat index for Tuesday is going to be close to 115. So another extreme heat warning for Tuesday. For Wednesday, we've got sunshine, a little break from the heat with highs in the upper 80s. Thursday, sunny. It'll be mid and upper 80s. From the Arkansas Now Weather Center, I'm meteorologist Laura Huckabee.

0: Is she really going out with him?
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0: Betty, is that Jimmy's ring you're wearing?
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0: By the way, where'd you meet him?

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1: Very warm and muggy for our evening and overnight forecast. Lows tonight will be in the mid and upper 70s. Tomorrow for Tuesday, sunshine, hot temperatures again. The high will be 98, but our heat index for Tuesday is going to be close to 115. So another extreme heat warning for Tuesday. For Wednesday, we've got sunshine, a little break from the heat with highs in the upper 80s. Thursday, sunny. It'll be mid and upper 80s. From the Arkansas Now Weather Center, I'm meteorologist Laura Huckabee.

I want his daughter for my wife. I'll take my chances and climb that mountain, though clipped on flowers

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1: ABC News, I'm Sherry. Preston, a 10th night of fighting between U.S. forces and the Iranians as Iran strikes another tanker in the Strait of Hormuz, all of it affecting the price you're paying to fill your tank.
2: At least for now, gas prices are rising in virtually every state for gasoline and diesel. It's not a surprise given the new developments over the last week as the U.S. and Iran return to escalations. And it's hard to know how long these escalations could last.
1: Patrick Tahan, head of petroleum analysis at Gas Buddy. President Trump imposing a 50% tariff on most Canadian goods, saying Canada has unfairly discriminated against U.S.-made cars, alcohol, and dairy products. Lindsey Graham's sister Darlene says she will run for a full term to replace her late brother as U.S. Senator from North Carolina. She was sworn in last week to fulfill the remaining months of Lindsey Graham's term. A former soldier holding an anti-ICE sign under arrest for allegedly setting off fireworks and shooting a pellet gun outside a federal office building in New York City. This is ABC News.
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5: Bright skies to start our Tuesday forecast. We will be sunny and dangerously hot today. Our high is going to be close to 100, but our heat index this afternoon close to 115. We've got an extreme heat warning in effect through the afternoon and into the first part of the evening. Now, we do have a very slight chance of a shower or storm through the last part of the afternoon and a slightly better chance of a shower or storm early tonight. Tomorrow, sunny, a little break from the heat with highs in the mid-80s. From the Arkansas Now Weather Center, I'm meteorologist Laura Huckabee.

0: Let's go back to the 60s and 70s. 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
1: Bright skies to start our Tuesday forecast. We will be sunny and dangerously hot today. Our high is going to be close to 100, but our heat index this afternoon close to 115. We've got an extreme heat warning in effect through the afternoon and into the first part of the evening. Now, we do have a very slight chance of a shower or storm through the last part of the afternoon and a slightly better chance of a shower or storm early tonight. Tomorrow, sunny, a little break from the heat with highs in the mid-80s. From the Arkansas Now Weather Center, I'm meteorologist Laura Huckabee.

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1: Here is this hour's headlines from the Arkansas Now newsroom. Dangerous heat and humidity will continue across Arkansas today. The National Weather Service reports that an extreme heat warning remains in effect for much of central, northeast, and southeast Arkansas through this evening. The Arkansas State Police Criminal Investigation Division is investigating the July 19th arrest of off-duty Batesville officer Miguel Romero. Police said Romero fled officers in his personal vehicle, leading a five-mile pursuit before officers ended it with a tactical vehicle intervention and arrested him. Romero faces charges of felony fleeing, aggravated assault, driving while intoxicated, and reckless driving. The department placed him on administrative leave pending an internal investigation. Buc-ee's will open its first Arkansas Travel Center on August 17th in Benton. The Mega Travel Center is located just off exit 114 on Interstate 30 and is expected to create 250 new jobs. From the Arkansas Now newsroom, I'm Kelly Conley.
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4: Bright skies to start our Tuesday forecast. We will be sunny and dangerously hot today. Our high is going to be close to 100, but our heat index this afternoon close to 115. We've got an extreme heat warning in effect through the afternoon and into the first part of the evening. Now, we do have a very slight chance of a shower or storm through the last part of the afternoon and a slightly better chance of a shower or storm early tonight. Tomorrow, sunny, a little break from the heat with highs in the mid-80s. From the Arkansas Now Weather Center, I'm meteorologist Laura Huckabee.

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1: Good morning, I'm Scotty Woodson from the EAB Ag Network with your EAB Morning Farm Report. House Republicans are trying to advance a budget framework and follow-on bill for the Iran war and U.S. farm aid, though they face long odds. The framework includes some $73 billion in war and intelligence funding, $10 billion to implement voter ID reforms, and $12 billion for agriculture. The White House had asked for $20 billion for ag. House Budget Committee Chair Jody Arrington.
2: We're going to strengthen our food supply. We're not going to allow instability and a lack of resilience in the food supply. Food security is national security. We're not going to be begging China or anybody to feed our families.
1: A recent industry report projects major row crop losses by $1 billion next year to $32 billion. But House budget hawks are looking for spending offsets needed to set the stage for a final party line reconciliation bill to avoid a Senate filibuster. Senate Majority Leader John Thune says lots of questions remain.
3: The defense number, the ag number, whether or not it's offset, what are the implications over here with respect to the bird rule and the restrictions that we have on how reconciliation is used.
1: Thune says the bottom line is the math.
3: Whether you can get 50 votes to pass it in the end and whether you've got 50 votes to defeat any poison pill amendments that might be offered.
1: Senate Democrats blocked debate on the annual national defense bill over the war with Iran, which a party line reconciliation measure would help fund. The House is set to take up the budget framework for that bill this week. Now let's take a look at the markets and how they closed yesterday. September corn 449.5 up 4 3/4. With December corn 473 up 5.5. August soybeans 1226 up 21.5. September soybeans 1215.5 up 22. September wheat at 674 down 8 3/4. With December wheat at 691.5 down 8 1/4. October cotton at 77.37 up 30. December cotton at 78.92 up 29. September rice at 14 even down a penny. With November rice at 14.36 also down 1. Moving on to livestock now, August live cattle 226.52.5 up 210, October live cattle 223.30 up 260, August feeder cattle 352 even up 605, September feeder cattle 346.25 up 690, August lean hogs at 101.27.5 down 37.5, with October hogs at 87.72.5 down 22.5. Now a look at our regional weather forecast. Extreme heat warnings in effect for today. You can expect highs to be in the triple digits over much of the area. Heat index values as high as 115 to 118. Sunny and clear conditions expected for the rest of the week into the weekend. Temperatures falling into the low to mid-90s for highs for Wednesday, Thursday, and Friday. Slight chances for showers will come in Friday night into the weekend. Highs warming back up into the upper 90s by early next week. That's your EAB Morning Farm Report, and I'm Scotty Woodson. Have a great day.
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1: ABC News, I'm Sherry. Preston, Pakistan trying to find a way back to peace in the Middle East, holding talks with Iran, even as the U.S. launches more attacks on Iranian targets. In Jordan, here's ABC's Martha Raddatz.
2: Video circulating online showing massive explosions. One missile striking a housing container unit, according to sources, although it is unclear whether that is where the fatalities occurred. President Trump vowing retaliation, warning Iran will pay many times over for every American soldier killed. The U.S. launching new attacks on Iranian military targets for the 10th straight day.
1: The president targeting Canada with new tariffs, 50% on a wide range of imports. The White House says it's in retaliation for Canadian treatment of American goods. The Paramount purchase of Warner Brothers has been put on a temporary hold by a federal judge as several states try to challenge the merger. This is ABC News.
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9: Bright skies to start our Tuesday forecast. We will be sunny and dangerously hot today. Our high is going to be close to 100, but our heat index this afternoon close to 115. We've got an extreme heat warning in effect through the afternoon and into the first part of the evening. Now, we do have a very slight chance of a shower or storm to the last part of the afternoon and a slightly better chance of a shower or storm early tonight. Tomorrow, sunny, a little break from the heat with highs in the mid-80s. From the Arkansas Now Weather Center, I'm meteorologist Laura Huckabee.
10: Oh!

What a way to start it off here at the 6 o'clock hour. What a fun party song. The Medallions are swinging this morning. Double shot of my baby's love. 6.5 minutes past the hour of 6 o'clock here on this July the 21st. It is a Tuesday. Be young, be foolish, be happy.

Johnston's cover of Buddy Holly. Can I get it out? Buddy Holly, that'll be the day here on Oldies. 11 minutes past 6 o'clock, Tuesday, July the 21st, the 202 day of 2026. That's the 202nd day of 2026, 163 days left in the year. The Playboy Band, Gary Lewis, count me in here this morning, and thank you for counting us into your life, listening to the Mid-South's Oldies Network, the Oldies Network, the Oldies Station, Oldies 102.3.

Supremes there, and I hear that melody, yeah. I hear a symphony, yeah, great song, yeah. Hey, we're 17 minutes past 6 o'clock, 13 minutes away from a Mid-South update. Today's highlight in history, 1925, the so-called monkey trial ended in Dayton, Tennessee, with John T. Scopes, where he was found guilty. We'll talk more about that here this morning on our oldies show. Could it be I'm falling in love? Here are the Spinners.

0: Those are the spinners here in the first half of the 6 o'clock hour. Don't forget that extreme heated warning in effect until 9 o'clock this evening. We're into it here today. 21 minutes past 6 o'clock. Hey, we're going to play MacArthur Park next. We're 9 minutes away from an update, a Mid-South update, but we've got MacArthur Park up next here on Oldies.
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3: Bright skies to start our Tuesday forecast. We will be sunny and dangerously hot today. Our high is going to be close to 100, but our heat index this afternoon close to 115. We've got an extreme heat warning in effect through the afternoon and into the first part of the evening. Now, we do have a very slight chance of a shower or storm to the last part of the afternoon and a slightly better chance of a shower or storm early tonight. Tomorrow, sunny, a little break from the heat with highs in the mid-80s. From the Arkansas Now Weather Center, I'm meteorologist Laura Huckabee.
0: Hey, Laura, we had a high yesterday of 93. Currently around the Mid-South here this morning at Oxford. We've got clear skies 77 in Oxford this morning. In Corinth, clear skies 75. Kennett, we've got partly cloudy skies 77. Jonesboro 77 with clear skies. In Memphis International, partly cloudy already 81 at the airport. As we promised you, here is a song written by Oklahoma native Jimmy Webb, MacArthur Park. Here's actor Richard Harris. We've got an update next here on Oldies. Stay tuned.

0: That's Richard Harris there with MacArthur Park. Yeah, getting us down now to the bottom of the hour. It is 6:30. Let's see what happened overnight. Check out an EAB news update.
1: Hello, everyone. It is time now for a EAB news update. Business leader and former Razorback Jim Lindsay has died. Lindsay was raised on a small farm near Caldwell in St. Francis County and was a standout for the Arkansas Razorbacks in the early 60s. Lindsay remained in the Fayetteville area upon completion of college and a career with the NFL's Minnesota Vikings. Lindsay built a real estate empire in Fayetteville that then expanded into all parts of Arkansas, including his hometown area. Lindsay was 81. A celebration of life will be held Friday at 2:30 at the University Baptist Church in Fayetteville. A Batesville off-duty police officer was arrested after he led fellow officers on a five-mile chase through Independence County late Sunday night. The Arkansas State Police says the chase began at around 9:45 p.m. Sunday and went through Batesville and into the county. The chase ended with officers performing a tactical vehicle intervention in the Moorefield area of Independence County. 32-year-old Manguel Romero was then placed under arrest. He has been charged with felony fleeing, aggravated assault, driving while intoxicated, and reckless driving. An investigation is underway. Romero has been placed on administrative leave from the Batesville Police Department. He was taken to the Independence County Detention Center upon his arrest and then

0: Now, in Tampa, Florida, they began yesterday. Arkansas will be at the podium Thursday. Offensive lineman Caden Kettler, defensive lineman Quincy Rhodes Jr., and running back Sutton Smith will accompany new head coach Ryan Silverfield and speak about the Hogs Thursday. Arkansas is projected to finish near the bottom of the SEC this fall. They were winless in SEC games last year, which prompted the in-season firing of Sam Pittman. Interim coach Bobby Petrino is now an assistant at North Carolina. Arkansas has lost 11 straight SEC football games. Their last win against Mississippi State on October 26, 2024. Arkansas opens the season September 5th at home against North Alabama.
1: Lindell, thanks for that update. Don't forget, we are under an extreme heat advisor in effect until 9 o'clock this evening. Hey, it is Tuesday, July the 21st, and I'm having a breakdown here this morning. It's a nervous breakdown, my 19th one this morning. Kicking things off here on the second half of the 6 o'clock hour.

That boys of rock and roll here, kicking things off here on the second half of the 6 o'clock hour on a Tuesday morning. Today's highlight in history. We talked a little bit about it. Teased it 1925 today, and

Dayton, Tennessee, the so-called monkey trial ended with John T. Scopes. He was found guilty of violating state law for teaching Darwin's theory of evolution. And, of course, the conviction was later overturned. The big day today, July the 21st, the year 1925. Here are the Outsiders, 6:38, 22 minutes before 7 o'clock in time. Just won't let me. We'll get it here in a moment. You're listening to Oldies. There it is. Thank you.

0: Great song of The Outsiders, and Time Just Won't Let Me. Hey, Don Knox was born today, the 21st of July. The year was 1924. He died 2006. Of course, he's an actor and comedian, fondly remembered for his role as Barney Fife in The Andy Griffith Show. And a lot of the comedians studied him, his timing and all. They were taken away with Don Knox, Barney Fife. 6:42, 18 before 7 o'clock.
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4: Bright skies to start our Tuesday forecast. We will be sunny and dangerously hot today. Our high is going to be close to 100, but our heat index this afternoon close to 115. We've got an extreme heat warning in effect through the afternoon and into the first part of the evening. Now, we do have a very slight chance of a shower or storm through the last part of the afternoon and a slightly better chance of a shower or storm early tonight. Tomorrow, sunny, a little break from the heat with highs in the mid-80s. From the Arkansas Now Weather Center, I'm meteorologist Laura Huckabee.
0: Laura, currently in Little Rock, partly cloudy already, 81 degrees in Little Rock this morning. At Olive Branch, we've got clear skies, 77, 75 in Corinth this morning with clear skies. And in Fraser, we've got clear skies, a temperature reading of 79. A reminder again that extreme heat warning in effect until 9 o'clock tonight. Let's hear from BJ, Billy Joe Thomas, and Hooked on a Feeling. We've got Leslie Gore and The Look of Love coming your way next here on Oldies. Hey, it's Tuesday, July the 21st.

All right, Hooked on a Feeling, B.J. Thomas. Born on this day, the year is 1899, Ernest Hemingway. He died 1961, acclaimed novelist and short story author of The Old Man and the Sea and A Farewell to Arms. And, of course, we have the Hemingway Pfeiffer House in Piggott, Arkansas. He was married to a lady that was originally from there and spent some time there. And I think spent some time, he's got a little barn out back of the house where he wrote, spent some time writing, I think, a portion of A Farewell to Arms. They say that anyway. Hey, it is 6:48, 12 minutes now before the hour of 7 o'clock. And as we promised you, the look of love, but here's Leslie Gore on Oldies this morning.

0: All right, that's the look of love. Leslie Gore here on Oldies. Let's check some more happenings around the Mid-South. We'll do that here a little bit later on, but the year is 1944. On this July the 21st, American forces land on Guam during World War II, capturing it from the Japanese some 3 weeks later. Happened today, 1944. We're at 6:50. It is 10 now before 7 o'clock. Let's see what Paul and Scotty's got on tap.
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2: 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Let's recap the markets and how they closed yesterday. September corn at 449.5, up 4.75. With December corn at 473, up 5.5. August soybeans 1226, up 21.5. September soybeans 1215.5, up 22. September wheat at 674, down 8.75. With December wheat at 691.5, down 8.25. October cotton at 77.37, up 30. December cotton at 78.92, up 29. September rice at 14 even, down a penny. With November rice at 14.36, also down 1. Moving on to livestock now. August live cattle 226.52.5, up 210. October live cattle 223.30, up 260. August feeder cattle 352 even, up 605. September feeder cattle 346.25, up 690. August lane hogs at 101.27.5, down 37.5. With October hogs at 87.72.5, down 22.5. That's your EAB Early Morning Market Update. I'm Scotty Woodson. Have a great day.
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0: A reminder that extreme heat advisory in effect until 9 o'clock tonight. Currently in Memphis, international cloudy skies, partly cloudy skies. Temperature reading of 81. Here's Frankie Valli at 6:53, 7 before 7. And my eyes, well, they adored you.

Hey, let's go back to 1873 today. Jesse James and the James Younger Gang may pull off the first successful train robbery in the American Old West. The robbers stole around $3,000 in currency. 1873, a lot of money back then, you betcha. That happened today, July the 21st, 1873, the James Younger Gang. Hey, let's head to the lake this morning. Yeah, Indian Lake, the Cow Sells. Chicago's next. We'll go from the lake to Chicago.

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1: ABC News, I'm Sherry Preston. The White House raising the stakes in the tariff fight with Canada, set to put in place new 50% tariffs on all sorts of Canadian imports. ABC's Karen Waugh.
2: The list of affected Canadian products is wide-ranging. Dairy products, alcohol, and honey, along with a range of other grocery items. Also construction materials, clothing, furniture, and electronics. Canadian Prime Minister Mark Carney says the tariffs violate the free trade agreement between the U.S., Mexico, and Canada.
1: Trump administration using a law that experts think has never been used before for tariffs. Another night of American attacks on Iran, the 10th in a row. Iran's Revolutionary Guard vowing no more oil will pass through the Strait of Hormuz. Gas prices here already back to $4 a gallon on average. Tropical storm Bertha threatening the Gulf Coast could make landfall in Louisiana tomorrow. Selling at auction for $3.75 million, the prop of Luke Skywalker's severed hand the lightsaber was holding. This is ABC News.
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7: Bright skies to start our Tuesday forecast. We will be sunny and dangerously hot today. Our high is going to be close to 100, but our heat index this afternoon close to 115. We've got an extreme heat warning in effect through the afternoon and into the first part of the evening. Now, we do have a very slight chance of a shower or storm through the last part of the afternoon and a slightly better chance of a shower or storm early tonight. Tomorrow, sunny, a little break from the heat with highs in the mid-80s. From the Arkansas Now Weather Center, I'm meteorologist Laura Huckabee.
8: All right, Laura. Around the mid-south here this morning in West Memphis, we've got clear skies, 79. Jonesboro, well, it's 77 clear skies. At Holly Branch this morning at 77. In Kennett, partly cloudy skies, 77. And at Fraser, clear skies, a temperature reading already of 79. 81 at Memphis International. Let's kick things off here musically on the 7 o'clock hour, getting 1 year. 1 hour ahead, 7:05, 5 minutes past the hour, with Bobby Vinton, his first hit in August, charted August of 1962. Went to number one for 4 weeks, was on the charts for a total of 15 weeks. Wow. Roses are red, my love. Kicking things off musically on the 7 o'clock hour, we got the Beatles up next.

It's a beautiful song, kicking things off here on the 7 o'clock hour here on Oldies. Well, the day is the 21st of July, that is today. The year is 2016 when Ivanka Trump speaks in support of her father at the Republican National Convention, taking the podium as Here Comes the Sun plays. The estate of George Harrison, who wrote the song, tweets, "The unauthorized use of Here Comes the Sun at the Republican National Convention is offensive and against the wishes of the George Harrison estate. If it had been Beware of Darkness, then we may have approved it. Trump yourself." That was in 2016. This is one of the more, this is a beautiful song. I like a lot of the Beatles stuff, as we all do, but this is a beautiful song written by George Harrison. Here Comes the Sun. He also wrote I'll Follow the Sun. Hey, it's 9 minutes past 7 o'clock.

is a beautiful song written by George Harrison, performed by the Beatles. Here Comes the Sun. We go back to 1865 today when Wild Bill Hickok shoots and kills Davis Tough in the first duel in the Wild West. I didn't realize that was the first one. The shootout happened after Wild Bill couldn't pay his debts, so Davis stole Wild Bill's gold pocket watch as collateral. The duel was considered to be the first true one-on-one quick draw duel of the American Old West. Happened today, 1865, between Wild Bill Hickok and Davis Tutt. All right. 13 minutes past 7, we had Here Comes the Sun. How about Here Comes Summer? Here's Jerry Keller. Johnny Cash up next. Here comes

0: comes summertime at last.
1: Oh, yeah, Jerry Calagray. You love that song, Here Comes Summer. Hey, we go back to the year 2017 on this July the 21st. Australian singer, songwriter Jeff Mack. Well, Jeff dies at the age of only 94. That's right. He wrote the song I've Been Everywhere, which became popular in North America when adopted for Hank Snow. More than 130 cover versions of the song have been recorded since. Wow. But anyway, Jeff Mack dies at the age of 94 today, 2017. And our very own Johnny Cash, well, we've got his version of I've Been Everywhere, Man. 7:15, 15 minutes past 7.
2: I was toting my pack along the dusty Winnemucca Road, when along came a semi with a high-end canvas-covered load. If you're going to Winnemucca, Mac, with me you can ride. And so I climbed into the cab and then I settled down inside. He asked me if I'd seen a road with so much dust and sand, and I said, listen,

Parkersburg, Gravelburg, Colorado, Ellensburg, Rexburg, Vicksburg, El Dorado, Laramore, Atmore, Havistraw, Chattanooga, Chaska, Nebraska, Alaska, Opelika, Baraboo, Waterloo, Kalamazoo, Kansas City, Sioux City, Cedar City, Dodge City, Washington.

Johnny Cash's version of I've Been Everywhere, Man, written by Australian singer-songwriter Jeff Mack. Well, let's go back to 2015 today. Pedal steel guitarist Buddy Edmonds, well, he died of a heart attack in Nashville. Buddy was widely regarded as the world's foremost pedal steel guitarist of his day and was inducted into the Steel Guitar Hall of Fame. That was in 1980. Buddy recorded with artists including Linda Ronstadt, the Everly Brothers, Ray Price, wow, Judy Collins, and Ray Charles. But pedal steel guitarist Buddy Edmonds died of a heart attack in Nashville today, 2015. Here's one of those artists that he recorded with. Here's Judy Collins at 7:19, 19 minutes past 7, and Someday Soon. 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

0: right, that's Judy Collins here on Oldies. We're 7 minutes away from a Mid-South update. Stay tuned.
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4: Bright skies to start our Tuesday forecast. We will be sunny and dangerously hot today. Our high is going to be close to 100, but our heat index this afternoon close to 115. We've got an extreme heat warning in effect through the afternoon and into the first part of the evening. Now, we do have a very slight chance of a shower or storm through the last part of the afternoon and a slightly better chance of a shower or storm early tonight. Tomorrow, sunny, a little break from the heat with highs in the mid-80s. From the Arkansas Now Weather Center, I'm meteorologist Laura Huckabee.
0: Currently in Jonesboro, clear sky 77, 79 in West Memphis this morning. In Stuttgart, clear sky 79. In Fraser, we've got a temperature reading of 79 with clear skies. In Memphis International, partly cloudy, temperature reading of 81. Hey, we're at 725, 25 minutes past 7 o'clock. The year is 2006 when Herbie Kalin of the Kalin twins, well, Herbie dies of a heart attack at the age of only 72. Let's hear from the Kalin twins. It's Wynn from the twins here on Oldies.

All right, we're 28 minutes past the hour of 7 o'clock as we head down now to the bottom of the hour for that update, that Mid-South update here on Oldies.

0: song, Let Me Do, the Fab Four, the Beatles, here on Oldies. Tony Bennett dies today, 2023, at the age of only 96, after a battle with Alzheimer's disease. Tony was still making music at 95 when he released his last album entitled Love for Sale. It was a collaboration with Lady Gaga. Tony Bennett died today, 2023, July the 21st, at the age of 96. Hey, let's check in on an update, see what happened overnight in the Mid-South.
1: Hello, everyone. It is time now for an EAB News update. A 4-city man was killed in a one-vehicle accident Sunday night at about 8 p.m. within the 4-city city limits. He has been identified as 39-year-old Maurice Lacey. Lacey was driving a vehicle westbound on East Broadway in 4-city when he failed to negotiate a curve. His vehicle, traveling at a high rate of speed, ran off the road and overturned multiple times, striking a utility pole. He was pronounced dead at the scene. Meanwhile, a two-vehicle accident west of Harrisburg closed parts of Arkansas Highway 14 yesterday. Multiple injuries were reported as a result of the accident. There were no fatalities. The highway was closed for several hours to allow a medical helicopter to land at the scene. The Cross County Quorum Court has agreed to move its monthly meetings from the third Monday of each month to the second Monday of each month. Cross County Quorum Court meetings have been held on the third Monday of each month for at least the last 50 years. The JPs moved the meeting day to avoid conflicts with other meetings held on the third Monday of the month, namely the Wynn School Board and the Cross County School Board. The fourth Monday of the month was discussed. However, Cross County Judge Lynn Blake says there were concerns that if something came up and they couldn't meet that night, Quorum Court may not be able to meet in time to resolve whatever issue that would be by the end of the month. Cross County Quorum Court made a decision last night, what turned out to be their last third Monday of the month meeting for them. The next meeting will be on August 10th. The U.S. Geological Survey has recorded a 2.6 magnitude earthquake in Izard County. The quake was detected at 2:40 a.m. yesterday morning. It was centered about 2 miles west of Mount Pleasant, which is some 15 miles north

0: also play Michigan State, North Carolina, and Arizona next season, taking on the Spartans on Thanksgiving Day in Detroit. They'll play at North Carolina as a part of the SEC-ACC Challenge on December 1st. The Arizona game will be played in Phoenix on December 19th.
1: Linda, appreciate that update. Trying to keep everybody informed of what's happening in the Mid-South. Well, a sad day today. Gus Dudgeon, frequent producer for Elton John's recordings, dies in a car accident today, 2002, along with his wife Sheila, at the age of 59. Elton dedicates his 2004 album, Peachtree Road, to the couple. That's Gus and Sarah Dudgeon, and they have died today, 2002. Let's hear from Elton, and it's a little Crocodile Rock. We've got Sonny and Cher. They're coming your way next.

Little Crocodile Rock there, going back to the early 70s with Elton John. Speaking of Elton, blues singer Long John Baldry was a huge influence on Elton. Well, Long John dies today, 2005, of a chest infection at the age of 64. Long John had a number one UK hit with Let the Heartaches Begin. And

He was an influence on Elton John. As we promised you, here's Sonny and Cher at 7:39, 21 now before 8 o'clock. And, yep, the beat just keeps going on here on Oldies.

0: We're glad you're digging it. The Oldies Network.
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6: Bright skies to start our Tuesday forecast. We will be sunny and dangerously hot today. Our high is going to be close to 100, but our heat index this afternoon close to 115. We've got an extreme heat warning in effect through the afternoon and into the first part of the evening. Now, we do have a very slight chance of a shower or storm for the last part of the afternoon and a slightly better chance of a shower or storm early tonight. Tomorrow, sunny, a little break from the heat with highs in the mid-80s. From the Arkansas Now Weather Center, I'm meteorologist Laura Huckabee.
7: Laura, we had a high yesterday of 93. Currently in Blyville, clear skies, 79. In Searcy, well, it's also 79. In Stuttgart, well, it's 79. All of them 79. 81 at Memphis International. How about those party lights at 7:46, 14 before 8 o'clock? Here's Claudine.

Oh, yeah, we're having fun here, and she's not. Claudine Clark, those party lights, yeah. Hey, Jerry Goldsmith, Jerry, an Academy Award-winning film composer, died today, 2004. He was known for Chinatown, The Omen, and five of the original Star Trek films, among others. Well, he dies of colon cancer at the age of 75 today, 2004. Jerry Goldsmith, yeah. Seen his name quite a bit, yeah. Hey, let's get up and do some dancing here this morning on Oldies.

0: let's get up and do some dancing here this morning in the closing minutes of the 7 o'clock hour, 7:52. It is 8 minutes before the hour of 8 o'clock. We've got Cat Stevens. He is headed your way next here on Oldies.
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0: All right, on this 21st of July, got some celebrity birthdays. Comedian John Lovitz. John is 69 today. Cartoonist Gary Trudeau. Gary is having a birthday today. He's 78. And we've got Cat Stevens. Cat is having a birthday today. He's 78. Yousef Islam is the name that he goes by now. Here he is. Cat's, when he was known as Cat Stevens, morning has broken. Roy Orbison, well, we got him next.

are you celebrating his 78th birthday here, Cat Stevens? Well, the year is 1951 when Lefty Frizzell is inducted into the Grand Ole Opry. And he has been cited as a major influence on prominent singers, including Roy Orbison. Well, here is Roy, and Lefty's a big influence on him. Only the Lonely.

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2: ABC News, I'm Sherry Preston. A federal appeals court has just rejected a request by former President Joe Biden to block the release of recordings and transcripts from interviews he did before he was elected president. The interviews were with a ghostwriter working on a Biden memoir. Those recordings were obtained by special counsel Robert Hur, who investigated Biden's handling of classified documents but declined to bring any charges. As the U.S. military hits Iranian targets for the 10th consecutive night, the Trump administration looks for more money. ABC Chief Global Affairs anchor Martha Raddatz.
3: The administration is requesting nearly $70 billion to pay for this war, and Secretary Hegseth and the Joint Chiefs Chairman will be on the Hill to defend that request. They will also likely be asked about the injuries and fatalities.
2: 17 Americans have died since the war started. Dozens have been hurt. Strong storms are expected to hammer the Northeast today, and Tropical Storm Bertha could run into the Louisiana coast sometime tomorrow. This is ABC News.
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8: Bright skies to start our Tuesday forecast. We will be sunny and dangerously hot today. Our high is going to be close to 100, but our heat index this afternoon close to 115. We've got an extreme heat warning in effect through the afternoon and into the first part of the evening. Now, we do have a very slight chance of a shower or storm through the last part of the afternoon and a slightly better chance of a shower or storm early tonight. Tomorrow, sunny, a little break from the heat with highs in the mid-80s. From the Arkansas Now Weather Center, I'm meteorologist Laura Huckabee.
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4: Bright skies to start our Tuesday forecast. We will be sunny and dangerously hot today. Our high is going to be close to 100, but our heat index this afternoon close to 115. We've got an extreme heat warning in effect through the afternoon and into the first part of the evening. Now, we do have a very slight chance of a shower or storm to the last part of the afternoon and a slightly better chance of a shower or storm early tonight. Tomorrow, sunny, a little break from the heat with highs in the mid-80s. From the Arkansas Now Weather Center, I'm meteorologist Laura Huckabee.

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1: Hello, everyone. It is time now for an EAB News update. Drug Task Force agents in Craighead County have arrested three men after a search warrant revealed they sold drugs and had guns in their home. Second Judicial District Drug Task Force officers executed a search warrant at the residence on South Caraway and Jonesville Saturday. Kayshawn Johnson, Maurice Williams, and Lamont Hollins face felony charges of possession of drugs and firearms, possession of a controlled substance with intent to deliver, and possession of drug paraphernalia. All of those felonies, they were formally arraigned on the charges yesterday in Craighead County District Court. All three are scheduled to be arraigned at Circuit Court August 21st. The Gosnell City Council has passed an ordinance allowing residents to keep chickens within the Gosnell City limits. That reversed a previous law that prohibited chickens within the Mississippi County City. The new law will take effect August 13th. Residents wishing to keep chickens must first obtain a permit from Gosnell Animal Control. Chickens must be kept in a secure enclosure at all times. Chickens will be permitted only at single-family dwellings. Those who live in apartment complexes or duplexes will not be allowed to have chickens. No more than six are allowed per single-family dwelling. As reported, the Arkansas Department of Transportation has extended closures on the Hernando de Soto Interstate 40 bridge extending across the Mississippi River at Memphis. The closures began on July 7th and were to end last Thursday, July 16th. Those closures have now been extended to Thursday, July 30th. RDOT says daily westbound outside lane closures are scheduled on Monday through Thursday from 6:30 a.m. to 4:30 p.m. Crews are performing routine bridge maintenance. Digital message boards, cones, and signage will be in place while the closures are in effect. The Arkansas State men's basketball team has added six new staff members to Ryan Poloni's staff. Poloni will be in his second year as the head coach of the ASU men's basketball team. Mayla Rollison is the new director of basketball operations. Riley Arnold is the director of analytics and strategy. Res Renegal will be the head video coordinator. Isaiah Travis will work with player development. Jake Harold also works in player development. He has the added role of video assistant. And Ryan Traps also joined the staff to assist in player development and in video.

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2: Bright skies to start our Tuesday forecast. We will be sunny and dangerously hot today. Our high is going to be close to 100, but our heat index this afternoon close to 115. We've got an extreme heat warning in effect through the afternoon and into the first part of the evening. Now, we do have a very slight chance of a shower or storm for the last part of the afternoon and a slightly better chance of a shower or storm early tonight. Tomorrow, sunny, a little break from the heat with highs in the mid-80s. From the Arkansas Now Weather Center, I'm meteorologist Laura Huckabee.

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2: ABC News, I'm Sherry. Preston, rough weather is about to put 85 million Americans across the Northeast under threat with strong storms just a few hours away. ABC News Chief Meteorologist Ginger Z.
3: There will be rounds of them through the afternoon, but then the big line comes through tonight. I'd say after 5, 6 p.m. from west to east. We stopped it at 8 p.m. New York City getting rocked, Philadelphia too. I want to just emphasize this is a damaging wind hazard.
2: Part of the Gulf Coast getting ready for Tropical Storm Bertha pushing west through the Gulf and headed for a possible landfall in Louisiana late tomorrow or early Thursday. A federal appeals court has turned down a request by former President Biden to keep private interviews he gave before winning the election to the White House. The White House is set to hit some Canadian imports with 50% tariffs. They're supposed to take effect in a month. Mediators in Pakistan trying to find a way to salvage the interim peace deal between the U.S. and Iran. They're meeting with Iran today. This is ABC News.
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7: Hi, everyone. Very hot temperatures for our Tuesday forecast. Temperatures will definitely be building into and through the lunch hour. Later with sunshine, our high is going to be close to 100, but our heat index is going to be close to 115. That means we have an extreme heat warning in effect this afternoon. It'll stay with us into the early evening. We'll sprinkle in a slight chance of a shower or storm late day and into tonight. Tomorrow for Wednesday, sunshine and a high in the mid-80s. Thursday, sunshine and highs low 80s. From the Arkansas Now Weather Center, I'm meteorologist Laura Huckabee.

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4: Hi, everyone. Very hot temperatures for our Tuesday forecast. Temperatures will definitely be building into and through the lunch hour later with sunshine. Our high is going to be close to 100, but our heat index is going to be close to 115. That means we have an extreme heat warning in effect this afternoon. It'll stay with us into the early evening. We'll sprinkle in a slight chance of a shower or storm late day and into tonight. Tomorrow for Wednesday, sunshine and a high in the mid-80s. Thursday, sunshine and highs low 80s. From the Arkansas Now Weather Center, I'm meteorologist Laura Huckabee.

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1: Here is this hour's headlines from the Arkansas Now newsroom. Dangerous heat and humidity will continue across Arkansas today. The National Weather Service reports that an extreme heat warning remains in effect for much of central, northeast, and southeast Arkansas through this evening. The Arkansas State Police Criminal Investigation Division is investigating the July 19th arrest of off-duty Batesville officer Miguel Romero. Police said Romero fled officers in his personal vehicle, leading a five-mile pursuit before officers ended it with a tactical vehicle intervention and arrested him. Romero faces charges of felony fleeing, aggravated assault, driving while intoxicated, and reckless driving. The department placed him on administrative leave pending an internal investigation. Bucky's will open its first Arkansas Travel Center on August 17th in Benton. The Mega Travel Center is located just off exit 114 on Interstate 30 and is expected to create 250 new jobs. From the Arkansas Now newsroom, I'm Kelly Conley.
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5: Hi, everyone. Very hot temperatures for our Tuesday forecast. Temperatures will definitely be building into and through the lunch hour. Later with sunshine, our high is going to be close to 100, but our heat index is going to be close to 115. That means we have an extreme heat warning in effect this afternoon. It'll stay with us into the early evening. We'll sprinkle in a slight chance of a shower or storm late day and into tonight. Tomorrow for Wednesday, sunshine and a high in the mid-80s. Thursday, sunshine and highs low 80s. From the Arkansas Now Weather Center, I'm meteorologist Laura Huckabee. We'll be right back.

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1: Corn and cotton up slightly, rice and beans falling. Good morning, I'm Scotty Woodson on the EAB Ag Network with your EAB opening market report. September corn 450 and a half up one, with December corn 473 and a quarter up a quarter. August soybeans 1216 and a half down 9 and a half. September soybeans 1210 down 5 and a half. September wheat at 670 down 4, with December wheat at 688 down 3 and a half. October cotton at 78.16 up 79. December cotton at 79.71 also up 79. September rice at 13.88.5 down 11.5. November rice at 14.23 down 13. Moving on to livestock now. August live cattle 227.42.5 up 90. October live cattle 224.20 also up 90. August feeder cattle 352.25 up 25. September feeder cattle 347.25 up a dollar. August lean hogs at 101.80 up 52.5. With October hogs at 88.02.5 up 30. 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
1: ABC News, I'm Sherry Preston. 1,000 flights have already been canceled for today as a large part of the Northeast faces a severe weather warning. Storms expected to bring heavy rain that could lead to flash flooding.
2: There will be rounds of them through the afternoon, but then the big line comes through tonight. I'd say after 5, 6 p.m. from west to east. We stopped it at 8 p.m. New York City getting rocked, Philadelphia too. I want to just emphasize this is a damaging wind hazard.
1: ABC Chief Meteorologist Ginger Z, Tropical Storm Bertha churning in the Gulf Coast. That storm expected to reach land in southeast Louisiana late tomorrow or early Thursday. President Trump reigniting the trade war with Canada, slapping an additional 50% tariff on certain Canadian products in retaliation, the White House says, for discriminatory tariffs on U.S. cars, alcohol, and dairy products. Another night of airstrikes across the Middle East, sirens sounding in Bahrain, Kuwait, and Jordan, and the U.S. and Iran trading fire for a 10th consecutive night. This is ABC News.
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6: Hi, everyone. Very hot temperatures for our Tuesday forecast. Temperatures will definitely be building into and through the lunch hour later with sunshine. Our high is going to be close to 100, but our heat index is going to be close to 115. That means we have an extreme heat warning in effect this afternoon. It'll stay with us into the early evening. We'll sprinkle in a slight chance of a shower or storm late day and into tonight. Tomorrow for Wednesday, sunshine and a high in the mid-80s. Thursday, sunshine and highs low 80s. From the Arkansas Now Weather Center, I'm meteorologist Laura Huckabee.

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3: Hi, everyone. Very hot temperatures for our Tuesday forecast. Temperatures will definitely be building into and through the lunch hour later with sunshine. Our high is going to be close to 100, but our heat index is going to be close to 115. That means we have an extreme heat warning in effect this afternoon. It'll stay with us into the early evening. We'll sprinkle in a slight chance of a shower or storm late day and into tonight. Tomorrow for Wednesday, sunshine and a high in the mid-80s. Thursday, sunshine and highs low 80s. From the Arkansas Now Weather Center, I'm meteorologist Laura Huckabee. Oldies.

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1: Here are the latest headlines from the Arkansas Now newsroom. A Batesville off-duty police officer was arrested after he led his co-workers on a five-mile chase through Independence County. About 9:45 p.m. on July the 19th, Batesville officers were at a home on Buckeye Street when off-duty officer 32-year-old Miguel Romero fled the scene in his personal vehicle. Officers pursued Romero for about 5 miles through the Batesville-Moorfield area before they conducted a tactical vehicle intervention to end the pursuit. He was charged with felony fleeing, aggravated assault, driving while intoxicated, reckless driving, and was placed on administrative leave as Arkansas State Police investigate the incident. A Rogers police officer died Saturday in an off-duty accident just 3 months after graduating from the police academy. Authorities say 24-year-old officer Fred Marsh died while canoeing with family on the Elk River. Department officials said Marsh served with unwavering commitment and had already become a valued member of the force. From the Arkansas Now newsroom, I'm Scotty Woodson.
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6: Hi, everyone. Very hot temperatures for our Tuesday forecast. Temperatures will definitely be building into and through the lunch hour. Later with sunshine, our high is going to be close to 100, but our heat index is going to be close to 115. That means we have an extreme heat warning in effect this afternoon. It'll stay with us into the early evening. We'll sprinkle in a slight chance of a shower or storm late day and into tonight. Tomorrow for Wednesday, sunshine and a high in the mid-80s. Thursday, sunshine and highs low 80s. From the Arkansas Now Weather Center, I'm meteorologist Laura Huckabee.

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1: Soybeans and rice still down this hour. Hello, I'm Scotty Woodson on the EAB Ag Network with your EAB Midday Market Report. September corn at 450 and a quarter up three quarters. We December corn at 473 unchanged. August soybeans 1213 and three quarters down 12 and a quarter. September soybeans at 1207 and a quarter down 8 and a quarter. September wheat at 669 and a half down 4 and a half. December wheat at 687 and three quarters down 3 and three quarters. October cotton at 7832 up 95. With December cotton at 7970 up 78. September rice, 1388 down 12 cents, with November rice, 1423 down 13. Moving on to livestock now. August live cattle at 226 even down 52 and a half. October live cattle at 222.62 and a half down 67 and a half. August feeder cattle at 348.90 down 310. September feeder cattle at 344.17 and a half down 207 and a half. August lean hogs at 101.80 up 52 and a half, with October hogs at 88.15 up 42.

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1: ABC News, I'm Sherry Preston. 1,000 flights, many of them into and out of the Northeast, already canceled for today as a strong line of storms is expected to move into the region. Parts of New York and New Jersey still drying out from flash flooding over the weekend.
2: Other parts of the country are still reeling from deadly and devastating flooding. In Wayne County, Utah, 5 family members were killed during a camping trip after being swept away by a flash flood. The victims included a captain in the Provo Fire Department, his wife, and their 3 sons. A daughter who was not on the trip survived.
1: ABC Chief Meteorologist Ginger Zee, Hurricane Bertha, actually Tropical Storm Bertha, churning in the Gulf, could make landfall as early as tomorrow. 6,000 people in Michigan alone now sickened with that parasitic bacteria linked to iceberg lettuce. President Trump meeting today with the president of Lebanon as the U.S. and Iran trade further airstrikes overnight. Another soldier killed in the Mideast identified. He is Sergeant Michael Swinton of Fayetteville, North Carolina. This is ABC News.
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6: Hi, everyone. Very hot temperatures for our Tuesday forecast. Temperatures will definitely be building into and through the lunch hour. Later with sunshine, our high is going to be close to 100, but our heat index is going to be close to 115. That means we have an extreme heat warning in effect this afternoon. It'll stay with us into the early evening. We'll sprinkle in a slight chance of a shower or storm late day and into tonight. Tomorrow for Wednesday, sunshine and a high in the mid-80s. Thursday, sunshine and highs low 80s. From the Arkansas Now Weather Center, I'm meteorologist Laura Huckabee. We'll be right back.

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2: Hi, everyone. Very hot temperatures for our Tuesday forecast. Temperatures will definitely be building into and through the lunch hour later with sunshine. Our high is going to be close to 100, but our heat index is going to be close to 115. That means we have an extreme heat warning in effect this afternoon. It'll stay with us into the early evening. We'll sprinkle in a slight chance of a shower or storm late day and into tonight. Tomorrow for Wednesday, sunshine and a high in the mid-80s. Thursday, sunshine and highs low 80s. From the Arkansas Now Weather Center, I'm meteorologist Laura Huckabee. Oh.

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1: Here are the latest headlines from the Arkansas Now newsroom. According to a new report, Arkansas could face up to $80 million in annual SNAP costs under the One Big Beautiful Bill because of reduced federal administrative funding and potential penalties if the state's payment error rate remains above the federal threshold. State officials say they're working to lower the error rate, while advocates warn the added costs could strain the Department of Human Services budget. Arkansas Razorback legend and championship-winning running back Jim Lindsay died Sunday evening. He was 81 years old, a native of Caldwell and a graduate of Forest City High School. Lindsay was a member of Arkansas's national championship-winning football team in 1964. Two Arkansas lottery players recently claimed $50,000 lottery prizes while playing the $50,000 stacked, a $20 instant game. Elle Hall of White County bought her winning ticket at Beebe, while Justin G. of Benton County purchased his in Rogers. From the Arkansas Now newsroom, I'm Scotty Woodson.
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6: Hi, everyone. Very hot temperatures for our Tuesday forecast. Temperatures will definitely be building into and through the lunch hour later with sunshine. Our high is going to be close to 100, but our heat index is going to be close to 115. That means we have an extreme heat warning in effect this afternoon. It'll stay with us into the early evening. We'll sprinkle in a slight chance of a shower or storm late day and into tonight. Tomorrow for Wednesday, sunshine and a high in the mid-80s. Thursday, sunshine and highs low 80s. From the Arkansas Now Weather Center, I'm meteorologist Laura Huckabee.

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1: ABC News, I'm Michelle Franzen. The U.S. has carried out 10 straight days of airstrikes targeting Iranian sites. President Trump at the White House, hosting Lebanon's president today, told reporters the damage is significant to Iran's defense systems along the coast and aimed at getting the Strait of Hormuz reopened.
2: Nobody knows, except the Iranians, the damage that we've done to them. We have done damage that will take them 20, 25 years to recover from. So if we left tomorrow, we had a big success, but we're not leaving tomorrow.
1: The president also says Iran will pay a big price for the strikes at a U.S. base in Jordan Friday that killed two U.S. service members. The FDA is still trying to confirm the source of the cyclosporiasis outbreak across states in the U.S. That investigation focusing on lettuce and testing samples from Taylor Farms sourced in Mexico. The company issuing a recall out of an abundance of caution. And Tropical Storm Bertha churning in the Gulf, expected to make landfall tomorrow. This is ABC News.
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11: Hi, everyone. Very hot temperatures for our Tuesday forecast. Temperatures will definitely be building into and through the lunch hour. Later with sunshine, our high is going to be close to 100, but our heat index is going to be close to 115. That means we have an extreme heat warning in effect this afternoon. It'll stay with us into the early evening. We'll sprinkle in a slight chance of a shower or storm late day and into tonight. Tomorrow for Wednesday, sunshine and a high in the mid-80s. Thursday, sunshine and highs low 80s. From the Arkansas Now Weather Center, I'm meteorologist Laura Huckabee.

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2: 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September corn of 451 and a quarter, up 1 3/4. With December corn of 473 and 3/4, up 3/4. August soybeans 1217, down 9. September soybeans 1209 and a quarter, down 6 1/4. September wheat at 672, down 2. With December wheat at 690, down 1 1/2. October cotton at 7832, up 95. December cotton at 8037, up 145. September rice 14.16 and a half, up 16 1/2 cents, with November rice at 14.55, up 19. Moving on to livestock now. August live cattle 226.42 and a half, down 10. October live cattle 222.87 and a half, down 42 and a half. August feeder cattle 349.20, down 280. September feeder cattle 344.55, down 170. August lean hogs at 101.87 and a half, up 60. October lean hogs at 88.57 and a half, up 85. That's your EAB Noon Market Report, and I'm Scotty Woodson. Have a great day.
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6: Hi, everyone. Very hot temperatures for our Tuesday forecast. Temperatures will definitely be building into and through the lunch hour. Later with sunshine, our high is going to be close to 100, but our heat index is going to be close to 115. That means we have an extreme heat warning in effect this afternoon. It'll stay with us into the early evening. We'll sprinkle in a slight chance of a shower or storm late day and into tonight. Tomorrow for Wednesday, sunshine and a high in the mid-80s. Thursday, sunshine and highs low 80s. From the Arkansas Now Weather Center, I'm meteorologist Laura Huckabee.

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1: Hello, everyone. It is time now for a EAB news update. Business leader and former Razorback Jim Lindsay has died. Lindsay was raised on a small farm near Caldwell in St. Francis County and was a standout for the Arkansas Razorbacks in the early 60s. Lindsay remained in the Fayetteville area upon completion of college and a career with the NFL's Minnesota Vikings. Lindsay built a real estate empire in Fayetteville that then expanded into all parts of Arkansas, including his hometown area. Lindsay was 81. A celebration of life will be held Friday at 2:30 at University Baptist Hospital in Fayetteville. A Batesville off-duty police officer was arrested after he led fellow officers on a five-mile chase through Independence County late Sunday night. Arkansas State Police says the chase began at about 9:45 Sunday and went through Batesville and into the county. The chase ended with officers performing a tactical vehicle intervention in the Moorfield area of Independence County. 32-year-old Manuel Romero was then placed under arrest. He has been charged with felony fleeing, aggravated assault, driving while intoxicated, reckless driving. An investigation is underway. Romero has been placed on administrative leave from the Batesville Police Department. He was taken to the Independence County Detention Center upon his arrest and then moved to the Jackson County Detention Center in Newport yesterday. The Pickett Community Hospital in Clay County is set to open a cancer center in September. The new center will offer both virtual and in-person services. In-person appointments will be scheduled once a month with virtual visits as needed. The executive director of the Pickett Community Hospital is James McGee. He says his hospital has been working toward the cancer center for several months with a Nashville-based company. He says the center is needed for the area. The closest such center is located in Jonesboro, which is nearly 50 miles away. SEC Media Days are underway now in Tampa, Florida. They begin yesterday. Arkansas will be at the podium Thursday. Offensive lineman Caden Kittler, defensive lineman Quincy Rhodes Jr., and running back Sutton Smith will accompany new coach Ryan Silverfield and speak about the Hogs Thursday. Arkansas is projected to finish near the bottom of the SEC this fall. They were winless in SEC games last year, which prompted the in-season firing of Sam Pittman. Interim coach Bobby Petrino is now an assistant at North Carolina. Arkansas has lost 11 straight SEC games. Their last win was against Mississippi State on October 26, 2024. Arkansas opens the season September 5th at home against North Alabama.

0: Remember these songs from the dashboard of your car? 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
5: Hi, everyone. Very hot temperatures for our Tuesday forecast. Temperatures will definitely be building into and through the lunch hour later with sunshine. Our high is going to be close to 100, but our heat index is going to be close to 115. That means we have an extreme heat warning in effect this afternoon. It'll stay with us into the early evening. We'll sprinkle in a slight chance of a shower or storm late day and into tonight. Tomorrow for Wednesday, sunshine and a high in the mid-80s. Thursday, sunshine and highs low 80s. From the Arkansas Now Weather Center, I'm meteorologist Laura Huckabee.
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1: ABC News, I'm Michelle Franzen. At the White House, President Trump is meeting with Lebanon's president for talks on growing hostilities in the Middle East. The Strait of Hormuz shut down to traffic, with Iran blocking the key waterway, and the U.S. military is blocking Iranian-bound ships.
2: The blockade is up and nobody gets through. Nobody gets through the blockade. It's like a steel wall.
1: Iran-backed Houthi rebels in Yemen now threatening to block ships in the Red Sea. In Los Angeles this hour, a preliminary hearing underway for David Burke, the singer known as David, facing charges in the death of Celeste Rivas Hernandez. The teen's body was found decomposing in the trunk of a vehicle owned by the singer. Prosecutors signaling they'll move forward as a death penalty case, even though the district attorney has not decided if it will be a death penalty trial. The hearing could last a week. No winner in last night's Powerball drawing. That means tomorrow's jackpot is worth $567 million. Michelle Franzen, ABC News.
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7: Hi everyone, our extreme heat warning is staying in effect through the rest of the afternoon and right on into the first part of the evening. Although we do have a slight chance of a shower or storm, our highs will still make it close to 100 degrees and our heat index for the afternoon close to 115. We do have a little better chance of a shower or storm early on tonight. Tomorrow for Wednesday, no rain, we're back to sunshine. Cooler temperatures though, and a high of 87. Thursday, sunny and a high of 82. From the Arkansas Now Weather Center, I'm meteorologist Laura Huckabee.

same road I took the day I left home. 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

0: TV was black and white, but the songs always had color. The Oldies Network.
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3: Hi everyone, our extreme heat warning is staying in effect through the rest of the afternoon and right on into the first part of the evening. Although we do have a slight chance of a shower or storm, our highs will still make it close to 100 degrees and our heat index for the afternoon close to 115. We do have a little better chance of a shower or storm early on tonight. Tomorrow for Wednesday, no rain, we're back to sunshine. Cooler temperatures though, and a high of 87. Thursday, sunny and a high of 82. From the Arkansas Now Weather Center, I'm meteorologist Laura Huckabee.

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But I wanna know for sure. So come on, hold me tight.

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1: Here are the latest headlines from the Arkansas Now newsroom. A Batesville off-duty police officer was arrested after he led his co-workers on a five-mile chase through Independence County. About 9:45 p.m. on July the 19th, Batesville officers were at a home on Buckeye Street when off-duty officer 32-year-old Miguel Romero fled the scene in his personal vehicle. Officers pursued Romero for about 5 miles through the Batesville-Moorefield area before they conducted a tactical vehicle intervention to end the pursuit. He was charged with felony fleeing, aggravated assault, driving while intoxicated, reckless driving, and was placed on administrative leave as Arkansas State Police investigate the incident. A Rogers police officer died Saturday in an off-duty accident just 3 months after graduating from the police academy. Authorities say 24-year-old officer Fred Marsh died while canoeing with family on the Elk River. Department officials said Marsh served with unwavering commitment and had already become a valued member of the force. From the Arkansas Now newsroom, I'm Scotty Woodson. 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
5: Hi, everyone. Our extreme heat warning is staying in effect through the rest of the afternoon and right on into the first part of the evening. Although we do have a slight chance of a shower or storm, our highs will still make it close to 100 degrees and our heat index for the afternoon close to 115. We do have a little better chance of a shower or storm early on tonight. Tomorrow for Wednesday, no rain. We're back to sunshine. Cooler temperatures, though, and a high of 87. Thursday, sunny and a high of 82. From the Arkansas Now Weather Center, I'm meteorologist Laura Huckabee.

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1: ABC News, I'm Michelle Franzen. Sirens sounding once again in Bahrain, with Iran launching more drones targeting U.S. sites in the region. The U.S. carried out strikes for the past 10 days with hostilities ramping up. Pentagon officials are asking for more funding for the war. It follows the deaths of three U.S. service members at a base in Jordan. ABC's Martha Raddatz is in Amman.
2: The administration is requesting nearly $70 billion to pay for this war, and Secretary Hegseth and the Joint Chiefs Chairman will be on the Hill to defend that request. They will also likely be asked about the injuries and fatalities.
1: The suspect in yesterday's attack outside Manhattan's Federal Plaza will appear in court today, likely where prosecutors will detail criminal charges. Andrew Arabaca was taken into custody immediately after he allegedly set fire, and that spilled onto the outdoor stairwell, the gasoline, tossing a firework onto it. Tropical Storm Bertha gaining strength off of Florida's Gulf Coast, expected to make landfall sometime in the coming days. This is ABC News.
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5: Hi, everyone. Our extreme heat warning is staying in effect through the rest of the afternoon and right on into the first part of the evening. Although we do have a slight chance of a shower or storm, our highs will still make it close to 100 degrees and our heat index for the afternoon close to 115. We do have a little better chance of a shower or storm early on tonight. Tomorrow for Wednesday, no rain. We're back to sunshine. Cooler temperatures, though, and a high of 87. Thursday, sunny and a high of 82. From the Arkansas Now Weather Center, I'm meteorologist Laura Huckabee.
6: Oldies

to San Francisco, she must have lost her way. Posting a poster of Pancho and Cisco one California day. 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
3: Hi everyone, our extreme heat warning is staying in effect through the rest of the afternoon and right on into the first part of the evening. Although we do have a slight chance of a shower or storm, our highs will still make it close to 100 degrees and our heat index for the afternoon close to 115. We do have a little better chance of a shower or storm early on tonight. Tomorrow for Wednesday, no rain, we're back to sunshine. Cooler temperatures though, and a high of 87. Thursday, sunny and a high of 82. From the Arkansas Now Weather Center, I'm meteorologist Laura Huckabee.

0: 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The Oldies Network.
1: Here are the latest headlines from the Arkansas Now newsroom. According to a new report, Arkansas could face up to $80 million in annual SNAP costs under the One Big Beautiful Bill because of reduced federal administrative funding and potential penalties if the state's payment error rate remains above the federal threshold. State officials say they're working to lower the error rate, while advocates warn the added costs could strain the Department of Human Services budget. Arkansas Razorback legend and championship-winning running back Jim Lindsay died Sunday evening. He was 81 years old, a native of Caldwell and a graduate of Forest City High School. Lindsay was a member of Arkansas's national championship-winning football team in 1964. Two Arkansas lottery players recently claimed $50,000 lottery prizes while playing the $50,000 stacked, a $20 instant game. Elle Hall of White County bought her winning ticket at Beebe, while Justin G. of Benton County purchased his in Rogers. From the Arkansas Now newsroom, I'm Scotty Woodson.
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7: Hi, everyone. Our extreme heat warning is staying in effect through the rest of the afternoon and right on into the first part of the evening. Although we do have a slight chance of a shower or storm, our highs will still make it close to 100 degrees and our heat index for the afternoon close to 115. We do have a little better chance of a shower or storm early on tonight. Tomorrow for Wednesday, no rain. We're back to sunshine. Cooler temperatures, though, and a high of 87. Thursday, sunny and a high of 82. From the Arkansas Now Weather Center, I'm meteorologist Laura Huckabee. Holy.

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1: Soybean prices down. Hello, I'm Scotty Woodson on the EAB Ag Network with your EAB Market Countdown. September corn at 452 and three quarters, up 3 1/4. With December corn at 475 and a quarter, up 2 1/4. August soybeans 1219 and a half, down 6 1/2. With September soybeans at 1210 and a half, down 5. September wheat at 678, up 4. With December wheat at 696, up 4 1/2. October cotton at 7896, up 159. December cotton at 8042, up 150. September rice at 1421, up 21 cents. With November rice at 1459 and a half, up 23 and a half. Moving on to livestock now. August live cattle at 226.67 and a half, up 15. October live cattle at 223.22 and a half, down 7 1/2. August feeder cattle at 349.55, down 245. September feeder cattle at 344.97 and a half, down 127 and a half. August lean hogs at 101.50, up 22 and a half. October hogs at 88.12 and a half, up 40. That's your EAB Market Countdown, and I'm Scotty Woodson. 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
1: ABC News, I'm Michelle Franzen. As the war with Iran ramps up in the Middle East, the Trump administration is asking Congress for more than $80 billion in funding. Defense Secretary Pete Hegseth says the U.S. cannot afford inaction. He's on Capitol Hill, interrupted during his opening remarks by protesters in the room. Democrats argue additional military funding should be paused, arguing that the Trump administration is misrepresenting the number of casualties and widening the war as they demand more transparency. Tropical Storm Bertha churning off the Florida coast. Residents in the Gulf Coast states sandbagging ahead of Bertha making landfall in the coming days. In Greece, two Greek American tourists were stabbed today at the Acropolis in Athens. Police say both are recovering at a hospital. Police say the suspect brandished a knife on the sidewalk first. He's now in custody. This is ABC News.
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7: Hi, everyone. Our extreme heat warning is staying in effect through the rest of the afternoon and right on into the first part of the evening. Although we do have a slight chance of a shower or storm, our highs will still make it close to 100 degrees and our heat index for the afternoon close to 115. We do have a little better chance of a shower or storm early on tonight. Tomorrow for Wednesday, no rain. We're back to sunshine. Cooler temperatures, though, and a high of 87. Thursday, sunny and a high of 82. From the Arkansas Now Weather Center, I'm meteorologist Laura Huckabee.

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6: Hi, everyone. Our extreme heat warning is staying in effect through the rest of the afternoon and right on into the first part of the evening. Although we do have a slight chance of a shower or storm, our highs will still make it close to 100 degrees and our heat index to the afternoon close to 115. We do have a little better chance of a shower or storm early on tonight. Tomorrow for Wednesday, no rain. We're back to sunshine. Cooler temperatures, though, and a high of 87. Thursday, sunny and a high of 82. From the Arkansas Now Weather Center, I'm meteorologist Laura Huckabee.

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1: Here are the latest headlines from the Arkansas Now newsroom. The Arkansas State Police Criminal Investigation Division is investigating the July 19th arrest of off-duty Batesville officer Miguel Romero. Police said Romero fled officers in his personal vehicle, leading a five-mile pursuit before officers ended it with a tactical vehicle intervention and arrested him. Romero faces charges of felony fleeing, aggravated assault, driving while intoxicated, and reckless driving. The department placed him on administrative leave pending an internal investigation. Arkansas Razorback legend and championship-winning running back Jim Lindsay died Sunday evening. He was 81 years old, a native of Caldwell and a graduate of Four City High School. Lindsay was a member of Arkansas's national championship-winning football team in 1964. And the American Red Cross is facing an emergency blood shortage. 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From the Arkansas Now newsroom, I'm Scotty Woodson. 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
5: Hi, everyone. Our extreme heat warning is staying in effect through the rest of the afternoon and right on into the first part of the evening. Although we do have a slight chance of a shower or storm, our highs will still make it close to 100 degrees and our heat index through the afternoon close to 115. We do have a little better chance of a shower or storm early on tonight. Tomorrow for Wednesday, no rain. We're back to sunshine. Cooler temperatures, though, and a high of 87. Thursday, sunny and a high of 82. From the Arkansas Now Weather Center, I'm meteorologist Laura Huckabee.

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1: Soybeans in today down, other crops up. Hello, I'm Scotty Woodson on the EAB Ag Network with your EAB Market Recap. September corn at 452 3/4, up 3 1/4. With December corn at 475 1/4, up 2 1/4. August soybeans at 1219 1/2, down 6 1/2. With September soybeans at 1210 1/2, down 5. September wheat at 678, up 4. With December wheat at 696, up 4 1/2. October cotton at 78.96, up 159. December cotton at 80.42, up 150. September rice at 1421, up 21 cents. With November rice at 1459 1/2, up 23 1/2. Moving on to livestock now. August live cattle at 226.67 1/2, up 15. October live cattle at 223.22 1/2, down 7 1/2. August feeder cattle at 349.55, down 245. September feeder cattle at 344.97 1/2, down 127 1/2. August lean hogs at 101.50, up 22 1/2. October hogs at 88.12 1/2, up 40. That's your EAB Market Recap, and I'm Scotty Woodson. 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
1: ABC News, I'm Michelle Franz, and the U.S. has carried out 10 straight days of airstrikes targeting Iranian sites. President Trump says the damage is significant to Iran's defense systems along the coast and pushing to reopen the Strait of Hormuz.
2: The president told our Mary Bruce that the Iranians are desperate to meet right now, that they're desperate to try and end this because the president says they're, quote, getting decimated. But he indicated that he has no interest in doing that right now. The president said that the United States has been nice to the Iranians, but as he put it, they haven't seen anything yet.
1: ABC's Karen Travers. In Los Angeles, a preliminary hearing underway for David Burke. The singer known as David is facing charges in the death of Celeste Rivas Hernandez. Her body was found decomposing in the trunk of a vehicle owned by the singer. He denies the charges. Tropical storm Bertha on the move, gaining strength in the Gulf and expected to make landfall along the Gulf Coast in the coming days. This is ABC News.
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5: Hi, everyone. Our extreme heat warning is staying in effect through the rest of the afternoon and right on into the first part of the evening. Although we do have a slight chance of a shower or storm, our highs will still make it close to 100 degrees and our heat index through the afternoon close to 115. We do have a little better chance of a shower or storm early on tonight. Tomorrow for Wednesday, no rain. We're back to sunshine. Cooler temperatures, though, and a high of 87. Thursday, sunny and a high of 82. From the Arkansas Now Weather Center, I'm meteorologist Laura Huckabee.
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5: Hi, everyone. Our extreme heat warning is staying in effect through the rest of the afternoon and right on into the first part of the evening. Although we do have a slight chance of a shower or storm, our highs will still make it close to 100 degrees and our heat index through the afternoon close to 115. We do have a little better chance of a shower or storm early on tonight. Tomorrow for Wednesday, no rain. We're back to sunshine. Cooler temperatures, though, and a high of 87. Thursday, sunny and a high of 82. From the Arkansas Now Weather Center, I'm meteorologist Laura Huckabee.

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1: Here's this hour's headlines from the Arkansas Now Newsroom. A Rogers police officer died Saturday in an off-duty accident just 3 months after graduating from the police academy. Authorities say 24-year-old officer Fred Marsh died while canoeing with family on the Elk River. Department officials said Marsh served unwavering commitment and had already become a valued member of the force. And Arkansas Razorbacks legend and championship-winning running back Jim Lindsay died Sunday evening. He was 81 years old. A native of Caldwell and graduate of Forest City High School, Lindsay was a member of Arkansas's national championship-winning football team in 1964. And two Arkansas lottery players recently claimed $50,000 lottery prizes while playing $50,000 stacked, a $20 instant game. Elle Hall of White County bought her winning ticket in BB, while Justin G. of Benton County purchased his in Rogers. From the Arkansas Now Newsroom, I'm Hannah Campbell.
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7: Hi, everyone. Our extreme heat warning is staying in effect through the rest of the afternoon and right on into the first part of the evening. Although we do have a slight chance of a shower or storm, our highs will still make it close to 100 degrees and our heat index through the afternoon close to 115. We do have a little better chance of a shower or storm early on tonight. Tomorrow for Wednesday, no rain. We're back to sunshine. Cooler temperatures, though, and a high of 87. Thursday, sunny and a high of 82. From the Arkansas Now Weather Center, I'm meteorologist Laura Huckabee. Oh,

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3: Hey everyone, skies are going to be partly cloudy tonight. We've got a slight chance of a shower or thunderstorm. Lows tonight will settle in the mid-70s. Tomorrow for Wednesday, we're going to get a little break from the heat. We'll have sunny skies, but the high, 86 degrees. That'll feel nice. And on Thursday with sunny skies, our highs will be in the low 80s. For Friday, not too bad. We'll be partly cloudy with a high of 85 and a few scattered showers and thunderstorms Friday night. From the Arkansas Now Weather Center, I'm meteorologist Laura Huckabee. Oh, yeah.

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8: Hey everyone, skies are going to be partly cloudy tonight. We've got a slight chance of a shower or thunderstorm. Lows tonight will settle in the mid-70s. Tomorrow for Wednesday, we're going to get a little break from the heat. We'll have sunny skies, but the high, 86 degrees. That'll feel nice. And on Thursday with sunny skies, our highs will be in the low 80s. For Friday, not too bad. We'll be partly cloudy with a high of 85 and a few scattered showers and thunderstorms Friday night. From the Arkansas Now Weather Center, I'm meteorologist Laura Huckabee.

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1: Hello, everyone. It is time now for an EAB News update. A four-city man was killed in a one-vehicle accident Sunday night at about 8 p.m. within the four-city limits. He has been identified as 39-year-old Maurice Lacey. Lacey was driving a vehicle westbound on East Broadway in Forest City when he failed to negotiate a curve. His vehicle, traveling at a high rate of speed, ran off the road and overturned multiple times, striking a utility pole. He was pronounced dead at the scene. Meanwhile, a two-vehicle accident west of Harrisburg closed parts of Arkansas Highway 14 yesterday. Multiple injuries were reported as a result of the accident. There were no fatalities. The highway was closed for several hours to allow a medical helicopter to land at the scene. The Cross County Quorum Court has agreed to move its monthly meetings from the third Monday of each month to the second Monday of each month. Cross County Quorum Court meetings have been held on the third Monday of each month for at least the last 50 years. JP's moved the opening meeting day to avoid conflicts with other meetings held on the third Monday of the month, namely the Wynn School Board and the Cross County School Board. The fourth Monday of the month was discussed. However, Cross County Judge Lynn Blake says there were some concerns. If something came up, they could not meet that night. The Quorum Court may not be able to meet in time to resolve whatever issue that would be by the end of the month. The Cross County Quorum Court made the decision last night what turned out to be the last third Monday meeting of the month for them. Their next meeting is on Monday, August the 10th. The Gosnell City Council has passed an ordinance allowing residents to keep chickens within the Gosnell City limits. That reversed a previous law that prohibited chickens within the Mississippi County City. The new law will take effect August 13th. Residents wishing to keep chickens must first obtain a permit from Gosnell Animal Control. Chickens must be kept in a secure enclosure at all times. Chickens will be permitted only at single-family dwellings. Those who live in apartment complexes or duplexes will not be allowed to have chickens. No more than six are allowed per family, single-family dwelling. Arkansas Razorback basketball team will face Indiana in November as part of the Bad Boys Mowers series. The two will play at Madison Square Garden in New York, November 17th. Arkansas and Indiana will be meeting for the sixth time ever. Arkansas has won three of the previous five meetings with the Hoosiers, with the most recent game played in 2019 when Arkansas won on Indiana's home floor by the score of 71-64. Arkansas will also play Michigan State, North Carolina, and Arizona next season, taking on the Spartans on Thanksgiving Day in Detroit. They'll play North Carolina as a part of the SEC-ACC Challenge on December 1st at North Carolina, and the Arizona game will be played in Phoenix on December 19th.

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4: Hi everyone, skies are going to be partly cloudy tonight. We've got a slight chance of a shower or thunderstorm. Lows tonight will settle in the mid-70s. Tomorrow for Wednesday, we're going to get a little break from the heat. We'll have sunny skies, but the high, 86 degrees. That'll feel nice. And on Thursday with sunny skies, our highs will be in the low 80s. For Friday, not too bad. We'll be partly cloudy with a high of 85 and a few scattered showers and thunderstorms Friday night. From the Arkansas Now Weather Center, I'm meteorologist Laura Huckabee.

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2: ABC News, I'm Michelle Franzen. The U.S. war with Iran ramping up, with the U.S. targeting Iranian defense systems along the Strait of Hormuz, blocked again to ships. Now Iran-backed Houthis rebels are threatening to cut off ship traffic in the Red Sea, leading President Trump to issue a warning to Iran and its proxies.
3: We've had no problem with the Houthis. They've had no problem with us for a long period of time, including during this conflict. I think that if there is something like that, we'll just have to take care of business.
2: In Greece, two Greek-American tourists were stabbed earlier today at the Acropolis in Athens. Police say both are recovering at a hospital. They say the suspect brandished a knife on the sidewalk. He's now in custody. Tropical storm Bertha gaining strength off Florida's Gulf Coast. And residents in New Orleans spent the day filling sandbags and are preparing for the storm to make landfall in the coming days. Storms are sweeping across the Northeast, including the threat of tornadoes and flooding. This is ABC News.
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14: Hey everyone, skies are going to be partly cloudy tonight. We've got a slight chance of a shower or thunderstorm. Lows tonight will settle in the mid-70s. Tomorrow for Wednesday, we're going to get a little break from the heat. We'll have sunny skies, but the high, 86 degrees. That'll feel nice. And on Thursday with sunny skies, our highs will be in the low 80s. For Friday, not too bad. We'll be partly cloudy with a high of 85 and a few scattered showers and thunderstorms Friday night. From the Arkansas Now Weather Center, I'm meteorologist Laura Huckabee.

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4: Hey everyone, skies are going to be partly cloudy tonight. We've got a slight chance of a shower or thunderstorm. Lows tonight will settle in the mid-70s. Tomorrow for Wednesday, we're going to get a little break from the heat. We'll have sunny skies, but the high, 86 degrees. That'll feel nice. And on Thursday with sunny skies, our highs will be in the low 80s. For Friday, not too bad. We'll be partly cloudy with a high of 85 and a few scattered showers and thunderstorms Friday night. From the Arkansas Now Weather Center, I'm meteorologist Laura Huckabee.

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1: Here's this hour's headlines from the Arkansas Now newsroom. Cyclosporiasis cases are on the rise in Arkansas. The Arkansas Department of Health has reported 36 cases as of July 20th, an increase of 10 cases since Friday, July 17th. Cyclosporiasis spreads when people eat food or drink water that has been contaminated with feces. Symptoms can take 1 to 2 weeks to appear after exposure and include watery diarrhea. And a Rogers police officer died Saturday in an off-duty accident just 3 months after graduating from the police academy. Authorities say 24-year-old officer Fred Marsh died while canoeing with family on the Elk River. And the American Red Cross is facing an emergency blood shortage. All blood types are needed. 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From the Arkansas Now newsroom, I'm Hannah Campbell.
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5: Hey everyone, skies are going to be partly cloudy tonight. We've got a slight chance of a shower or thunderstorm. Lows tonight will settle in the mid-70s. Tomorrow for Wednesday, we're going to get a little break from the heat. We'll have sunny skies, but the high, 86 degrees. That'll feel nice. And on Thursday with sunny skies, our highs will be in the low 80s. For Friday, not too bad. We'll be partly cloudy with a high of 85 and a few scattered showers and thunderstorms Friday night. From the Arkansas Now Weather Center, I'm meteorologist Laura Huckabee.

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2: ABC News, I'm Chuck Sievertson. The Iran war has cost over $37 billion, says Defense Secretary Pete Hegseth to a Senate Appropriations Committee asking for $87 billion more.
3: Without these funds, we face critical shortfalls that threaten our ability to also simply pay our service members, rapidly replenish equipment and munitions, and sustain vital operations without disruption.
2: Hegseth was interrupted by protesters. Democrats pressed him on the war's aims. There's a tornado watch from Delaware to New York City to upstate New York, plus thunderstorms and torrential downpours, over 2,000 flights canceled. Filling sandbags in New Orleans ahead of Tropical Storm Bertha. It's about 90 miles southwest of Panama City, Florida, expected to skirt the Gulf Coast into Texas. Justice Department says it's investigating after New Jersey state officials said they had discovered about 6,600 non-citizens had been inadvertently registered to vote. This is ABC News.
4: It's game day. Are your moderate to severe Crohn's disease or ulcer?